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4: Clear tonight with a low 12. Sunshine tomorrow and again Wednesday with highs of 27 each day. I'm Evelyn Macko.
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10: Clear tonight with a low 12. Sunshine tomorrow and again Wednesday with highs of 27 each day. I'm Evelyn Macko.
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1: 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No? That's because you've never jumped into the deep end. Every week we unearth B-sides, bootlegs, demos, and deep cuts that even the band forgot they recorded. This is the part of rock where the weird stuff lives. And we're not bringing a lifeguard.
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1: 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Coming soon. Late nights. Because normal people are asleep. And you're not normal.
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4: Clear tonight with a low 12. Sunshine tomorrow and again Wednesday with highs of 27 each day. I'm Evelyn Macko.
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0: 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We don't chase the obvious. We dig for the ones you forgot you loved. Until that first note hits.
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3: Clear tonight with a low 12. Sunshine tomorrow and again Wednesday with highs of 27 each day. I'm Evelyn Macko.
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0: You know, maybe. We still have some work to do. 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Giant.

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And you know what I'm talking about. 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They got a lot of nice girls.

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0: Hey, good morning, it's Carl. It's been a while since I've been up this early. At 9 o'clock this morning, a Carl guarantee.
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0: 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Nothing stays the same. 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We dig for the ones you forgot you loved. Until that first note hits.
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1: I'm Kyle. I'm the intern. 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I'm a sleepover. Okay, I think I broke Meatloaf.
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0: You know, maybe. 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

0: Hey, good morning, it's Carl. It's been a while since I've been up this early. At 9 o'clock this morning, a Carl guarantee.
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1: Fog patches giving way to a sunny day today, the warmest day of the week. Good morning, I'm Lisa Brandt. Your weather details are coming up. Oxford OPP have charged a 20-year-old with dangerous driving after an online tip about a speeder on the eastbound 401 past London through Oxford into Brant County. Police say the vehicle was going in excess of 260 kilometers an hour in the 100 zone. Although the incident happened a few months ago, the arrest of the Mississauga resident was just made. They have a court date in July. A road closure heads up for Otterville. On Wednesday, Oxford Road 19 between Church and Bullock Streets will be closed in both directions for bridge rehab work. A detour will be posted. A multidisciplinary artist's work is now on display at the Station Arts Center. Stella Jurgen has lived in Tillsonburg for about 3 years. She explains what's in her exhibit.
2: I'm here displaying a few series of my work, my artist journey. Oil on canvas, so my first works. We have pop art, COVID series that I painted while I was isolated. And we have a Tillsonburg series inspired by this beautiful town of Tillsonburg.
1: Stella's exhibit continues at the Station Arts Center until June 12th. Tim Hortons is pledging to roll back its reliance on the temporary foreign worker program and hire 10,000 local employees. The coffee chain says it turned to the foreign worker program following the pandemic when the country was short on workers, but insists it has always been committed to hiring local. The company says 400 hiring events have already taken place throughout March and April, and the hiring blitz of local team members will continue throughout the year. In sports. In the NHL, the Carolina Hurricanes are now leading the Eastern Conference Final 2-1 after defeating Montreal last night 3-2 in overtime. The Toronto Blue Jays got trounced by Miami 8-2. And in the NBA, New York moves on after sweeping their series. They beat Cleveland last night 130-93. No subscriptions, no nonsense. 101.3 Giant FM sends the free daily news digital edition straight to your inbox each morning. 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
1: A sunny day ahead with a high of 27, feeling a couple of degrees hotter with the humidity. Clear tonight and a low of 17. Sunny tomorrow with a high again of 27. And sunny on Thursday, a high of 24. Today's UV index is 8 or very high. 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

0: Hey, good morning, it's Carl. It's been a while since I've been up this early. At 9 o'clock this morning, a Carl guarantee.
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1: 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If so, let us know at OxfordToday.ca. It's going to be a hot one today. Your weather details coming up.
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5: A sunny day ahead with a high of 27, feeling a couple of degrees hotter with the humidity. Clear tonight and a low of 17. Sunny tomorrow with a high again of 27. And sunny on Thursday, a high of 24. Today's UV index is 8 or very high. 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

0: 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It's been a while since I've been up this early. At 9 o'clock this morning, a Carl guarantee.
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1: I'm here displaying a few series of my work, my artist journey.
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1: Oil on canvas, so my first works. We have pop art, COVID series that I painted while I was isolated, and we have a Tilsonburg series inspired by this beautiful town of Tilsonburg.
2: 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In the newsroom, I'm Jordan Mercier.
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9: A sunny day ahead with a high of 27, feeling a couple of degrees hotter with the humidity. Clear tonight and a low of 17. Sunny tomorrow with a high again of 27. And sunny on Thursday, a high of 24. Today's UV index is 8 or very high. 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
1: 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We're broke. 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
1: Sunny today. Sunshine's in the forecast for the rest of the week. Good morning, I'm Lisa Brandt. Your weather details are coming up. A section of Oxford Road 19 in Otterville will be closed tomorrow for bridge rehabilitation work. The closure is located between Church and Bullock Streets. Following the one-day closure, the bridge will reopen to a single lane with alternating traffic. An investigation that took a few months to complete is over, and a young driver is accused of doing 260 kilometers an hour in the posted 100 kilometer an hour zone on the 401 through Oxford County. OPP had received an online report by a concerned citizen, and now a 20-year-old Mississauga resident has been charged with dangerous driving. A new poll from Abacus Data suggests Canadians are feeling more optimistic about the country's direction than they have in nearly a decade. The survey found 47% of respondents believe Canada is heading in the right direction, the highest level recorded by the firm since 2017. 39% said the country is on the wrong track. Pollster David Coletto says many Canadians view the country as a stable force amid growing global uncertainty and conflict. The poll also found strong support for Prime Minister Mark Carney's Liberals, with nearly half of respondents saying they would vote Liberal if an election were held today. Artist Stella Jurgen has lived in Tillsonburg for about 3 years, and she's already made a big impact with her paintings and murals around the community. Her solo exhibition at the Station Arts Centre is on now. Last week, she received recognition from MP Arpan Khanna.
2: I am in awe with how much I have been awarded with. Even Mr. Ernie Hardman also made a statement of my art, and me as an artist portraying Tillsonburg with my autumn leaves painting at the Legislative Assembly.
1: Stella Jurgen's exhibit continues at the Station Arts Center until June 12th. In sports, Carolina's taken a lead in the Eastern Conference final 2-1 after an overtime defeat of Montreal last night 3-2. In baseball, the Blue Jays fell to Miami 8-2. And in the NBA, New York advances with a 4-0 sweep of Cleveland. Last night's score 130-93. No subscriptions, no nonsense. 101.3 Giant FM sends the free daily news digital edition straight to your inbox each morning. 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
1: A sunny day ahead with a high of 27, feeling a couple of degrees hotter with the humidity. Clear tonight and a low of 17. Sunny tomorrow with a high again of 27. And sunny on Thursday, a high of 24. Today's UV index is 8 or very high. 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
0: 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According to the CRTC. 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

Hey, good morning, it's Carl. It's been a while since I've been up this early. At 9 o'clock this morning, a Carl guarantee. Like a flash of lightning from the sky. In fact, I can't even believe they're gonna let me do it. But you're gonna need our text number. So program it in your phone now. 844-963-ROCK. 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
2: It might feel like summer out there, but skating is still taking place at the Tillsonburg Community Center. The public skate goes from 10 a.m. until 11:20. Today, there is pickleball on at the Lions Auditorium from 9:30 a.m. until 11:30. You must be 18 plus and bring your own equipment. Do you need a job? 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If so, let us know at OxfordToday.ca. Sunny for your Tuesday. Your weather details coming up.
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1: A sunny day ahead with a high of 27, feeling a couple of degrees hotter with the humidity. Clear tonight and a low of 17. Sunny tomorrow with a high again of 27. And sunny on Thursday, a high of 24. Today's UV index is 8 or very high. The Giant FM UV report is brought to you by South Coast Awning, leading provider of shade in southwestern Ontario.
0: For the guys who still believe a three-chord riff can fix a bad day.

Hey, good morning, it's Carl. It's been a while since I've been up this early. At 9 o'clock this morning, a Carl guarantee. Like a flash of lightning from the sky. In fact, I can't even believe they're gonna let me do it. But you're gonna need our text number. So program it in your phone now. 844-963-ROCK. My best idea ever. 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
1: It's looking like a nice drive to the office today. If you're looking for local talent with a fresh perspective, Stella Jurgens' latest exhibit is worth the trip to Tillsonburg.
2: I have explored many styles and also different mediums, like make paintings, but also make wearable art.
3: That was Stella Jurgen, who has been a resident here for about 3 years and right now is the artist behind a solo exhibition on display at the Station Art Center until June the 12th. She was presented last week with a nice piece of recognition from the local federal member of parliament.
2: Today I received a recognition letter from Arpan Hanna, and I'm just so delighted to be recognized as an artist here from Tillsonburg.
3: She was also recognized provincially for her portrayal of Tillsonburg with her Autumn Leaves painting at the Legislative Assembly. In the newsroom, I'm Jordan Mercier.
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1: A sunny day ahead with a high of 27, feeling a couple of degrees hotter with the humidity. Clear tonight and a low of 17. Sunny tomorrow with a high again of 27. And sunny on Thursday, a high of 24. Today's UV index is 8 or very high. The Giant FM UV report is brought to you by South Coast Awning, leading provider of shade in southwestern Ontario.
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1: A sunny day today, the warmest day of the week. Good morning, I'm Lisa Brandt. Your weather details are coming up. Oxford OPP have charged a 20-year-old with dangerous driving after an online tip about a speeder on the eastbound 401 past London through Oxford into Brant County. Police say the vehicle was going in excess of 260 kilometers an hour in the 100 zone. Although the incident happened a few months ago, the arrest of the Mississauga resident was just made. They have a court date in July. A road closure heads up for Otterville. On Wednesday, Oxford Road 19 between Church and Bullock Streets will be closed in both directions for bridge rehab work. A detour will be posted. A multidisciplinary artist's work is now on display at the Station Arts Center. Stella Jurgen has lived in Tillsonburg for about 3 years. She explains what's in her exhibit.
2: I'm here displaying a few series of my work, my artist journey. Oil on canvas, so my first works. We have pop art, COVID series that I painted while I was isolated. And we have a Tillsonburg series inspired by this beautiful town of Tillsonburg.
1: Stella's exhibit continues at the Station Arts Center until June 12th. Tim Hortons is pledging to roll back its reliance on the temporary foreign worker program and hire 10,000 local employees. The coffee chain says it turned to the foreign worker program following the pandemic when the country was short on workers, but insists it has always been committed to hiring local. The company says 400 hiring events have already taken place throughout March and April, and the hiring blitz of local team members will continue throughout the year. In sports, the Toronto Blue Jays got trounced by Miami 8-2. And in the NBA, New York moves on after sweeping their series. They beat Cleveland last night 130-93. And now here's Chris Soares with NHL Playoff Fever, supported by Shackleton Auctions and Better Made Fence and Deck.
3: Last night, the Carolina Hurricanes reminded everybody why playoff hockey is all about patience. Carolina outlasted the Montreal Canadiens in overtime, grinding out a huge road win and continuing what's become a trend this postseason. Here's your interesting tidbit for the day. Carolina has now won 7 straight playoff overtime games dating back to 2023. That's the longest active OT streak in the NHL playoffs right now, and it speaks to how calm and structured they stay under pressure. And in playoff hockey, one bounce, one mistake, or one hero can change everything. I'm Chris Soares. NHL Playoff Fever continues next at noon.
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1: A sunny day ahead with a high of 27, feeling a couple of degrees hotter with the humidity. Clear tonight and a low of 17. Sunny tomorrow with a high again of 27. And sunny on Thursday, a high of 24. Today's UV index is 8 or very high. 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

0: Hey, good morning, it's Carl. It's been a while since I've been up this early. At 9 o'clock this morning, a Carl guarantee.
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1: Summer-like weather today in the region. 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
2: 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If so, let us know at oxfordtoday.ca. It's going to be a hot one today. Your weather details coming up.
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1: A sunny day ahead with a high of 27, feeling a couple of degrees hotter with the humidity. Clear tonight and a low of 17. Sunny tomorrow with a high again of 27. And sunny on Thursday, a high of 24. Today's UV index is 8 or very high. 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

0: Hey, good morning, it's Carl. It's been a while since I've been up this early. At 9 o'clock this morning, a Carl guarantee.
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1: 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From canvas to community, a local artist is putting creativity front and center at the Station Arts Center.
2: I'm here displaying a few series of my work, my artist journey.
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3: She loves to paint murals and has a few pieces of her work around the community and credits her lifetime love and skills of art from her parents. In the newsroom, I'm Jordan Mercier.
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1: A sunny day ahead with a high of 27, feeling a couple of degrees hotter with the humidity. Clear tonight and a low of 17. Sunny tomorrow with a high again of 27. And sunny on Thursday, a high of 24. Today's UV index is 8 or very high. 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

Good morning. Welcome to Carl's Big Idea. As you know, I'm Carl, the intern around the shed. I'm back for the summer, powered by classic rock, vending machine burritos, and the confidence of a man who once fixed a lawn chair with hockey tape. Now, one thing I learned in school is the economy is rough, but people love their cars. You need them to get to work, see family, pick up snacks at midnight, or drive around blasting classic rock like you're escaping a movie explosion in slow motion. So here's Carl's big idea. In a second, I'm starting a song. Think of it like musical chairs, except no one gets hurt and nobody's aunt flips over a folding table. While the song is playing, text 844-963-ROCK. Send your name and where you're listening from. Town, village, city, campsite, fishing boat, I don't judge. And text as many times as you want. No penalty for over-texting. Your phone company may panic a little, but I believe in commitment. Now here's the twist. The song can stop at any time. Maybe after 10 seconds. Maybe longer. No one knows. Not even me. And I'm operating this contest with the energy of a squirrel near power lines. The last text before the music stops wins a $50 Carl Gas gift card. 50 bucks straight into your account before the end of the day so you can fuel up and roll into summer like a road trip legend. So remember, name, location, 844-963-ROCK. Last text before the song stops wins. Okay, thumbs ready, deep breaths, unnecessary excitement activated. Song starting in 3, 2, 1.

Rock 101.3 Giant FM. It's Carl. My heart is still pumping. I can't believe how many texts came in. Here's our winner. And by the way, we're going to post a video on our Facebook so you can see our reaction.

0: Our winner is Darren Lacroix from Woodstock. Nice. We may have to try this again. Who's with me? 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
10: A sunny day ahead with a high of 27, feeling a couple of degrees hotter with the humidity. Clear tonight and a low of 17. Sunny tomorrow with a high again of 27. And sunny on Thursday, a high of 24.
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5: A sunny day ahead with a high of 27, feeling a couple of degrees hotter with the humidity. Clear tonight and a low of 17. Sunny tomorrow with a high again of 27. And sunny on Thursday, a high of 24.
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1: 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Are you guys okay? I mean, I heard meatloaf at double speed and some guy yelling about soup. What's going on?
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8: A sunny day ahead with a high of 27, feeling a couple of degrees hotter with the humidity. Clear tonight and a low of 17. Sunny tomorrow with a high again of 27. And sunny on Thursday, a high of 24.
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1: Sunshine today with a high of 27. Good afternoon, I'm Mac Vincent. Your weather details are coming up. If you are a fan of art or simply local talent, you should head on over to the Station Arts Center in Tillsonburg for the work of local artist Stella Jergen, who has been a resident here for about 3 years. She loves to paint murals and has a few pieces of her work around the community and credits her lifetime love and skills of art to her parents. She was presented last week with a nice piece of recognition from the local federal member of parliament.
2: Today I received a recognition letter from Arpan Hanna, and I'm just so delighted to be recognized as an artist here from Tillsonburg. I am in awe with how much I have been awarded with. Even Mr. Ernie Hartman also made a statement of my art.
1: She is the artist behind a solo exhibition on display at the Station Arts Center until June the 12th. A section of Oxford Road 19 in Otterville will be closed tomorrow for bridge rehabilitation work. The closure is located between Church Street and Bullock Street. Following the one-day closure, the bridge will reopen to a single lane with alternating traffic. Drivers will be detoured using Dover Street, Cornell Road, and Middletown Line. Construction continues on Tillsonburg's new 160-bed People Care long-term care home at 25 Maple Lane, with the first residents expected to arrive later this summer. The facility is being built on the former Maple Lane Public School property after years of advocacy by the town of Tillsonburg for more long-term care beds. Municipal officials began working with People Care in 2019 to secure a provincial license, while also supporting the project through planning and site acquisition. Construction started in 2025. People Care is now recruiting staff for up to 250 positions, with the completed home expected to become one of the town's largest employers. And Tim Hortons is pledging to roll back its reliance on the temporary foreign worker program and hire 10,000 local employees. Tim says it turned to the foreign worker program following the pandemic when the country was short on workers, but insists it has always been committed to hiring local. The coffee chain says 400 hiring events have already taken place throughout March and April, and the hiring blitz of local team members will continue throughout the year. In sports, the Blue Jays continue their series with the Marlins tonight. In the NBA, San Antonio and the Thunder will break a 2-2 series tie. 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
3: The Colorado Avalanche, the NHL's best team in the regular season, find themselves fighting for their season tonight, down 0-3 against the Vegas Golden Knights. Only four times since the birth of the President's Trophy in 1986 has the winner been swept in the playoffs, including the 88 Flames, the 95 Red Wings, the 19 Lightning, and the 22 Panthers, who all lost in four. If Colorado wants to avoid being added to that infamous list, they're going to need to figure out a Vegas team that has had their number all series long. Puck drop tonight is at 9. I'm Matt Latour. 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
1: Clear this afternoon and becoming partly cloudy this evening with a low of 17. Tomorrow, sunny with a high of 27, but it will feel like 28 with the Humidex. Clear in the evening with a low of 11. And on Thursday, more sunshine with a high of 24.
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6: Clear this afternoon and becoming partly cloudy this evening with a low of 17. Tomorrow, sunny with a high of 27, but it will feel like 28 with the Humidex. Clear in the evening with a low of 11. And on Thursday, more sunshine with a high of 24.
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1: 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No one else would try this, mostly because it's a terrible idea. But hey, that's what makes it fun. A hype train can happen anytime, assuming this whole thing doesn't crash and burn in spectacular fashion. Here's the deal. You've got the next 4 minutes to text in any song you want to hear. We'll play your requests all in a row until the train runs out of steam. But there are rules, because apparently chaos needs structure. The song can't suck. This is a hype train, not a nap bus. It can't be something we just played. And if someone requests the same song or artist again, the train crashes spectacularly. So think variety, people. Mix it up like a good playlist or a bad family reunion. One song per texter. Share the love.
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1: 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How long will we go? No one knows. All aboard? The hype train starts now.

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Request number 2.

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0: No safety net. Request number 4.

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6: Clear this afternoon and becoming partly cloudy this evening with a low of 17. Tomorrow, sunny with a high of 27, but it will feel like 28 with the Humidex. Clear in the evening with a low of 11. And on Thursday, more sunshine with a high of 24.
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fans. They know where the gold is. Track 7, Side 2. The one you had to earn. That's where we live. 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
4: Clear this afternoon and becoming partly cloudy this evening with a low of 17. Tomorrow, sunny with a high of 27, but it will feel like 28 with the Humidex. Clear in the evening with a low of 11. And on Thursday, more sunshine with a high of 24.
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0: 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You made an excellent choice.

Yeah, it says Tilsonburg on our license. But we've got a big stick and a louder attitude. 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

0: 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Nothing stays the same. We don't chase the obvious. We dig for the ones you forgot you loved. Until that first note hits.
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15: Clear this afternoon and becoming partly cloudy this evening with a low of 17. Tomorrow, sunny with a high of 27, but it will feel like 28 with the Humidex. Clear in the evening with a low of 11. And on Thursday, more sunshine with a high of 24.
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1: A clear sky tonight, then a few clouds, and a low 17. Good afternoon. I'm Evelyn Macko. Your weather details are coming up. Strike continues. Thousands of community and social workers here and across the province are still off the job. Walked out yesterday to back demands for more funding. The members of the Ontario Public Service Employees Union blames what it calls chronic underfunding, forcing some to work extra jobs to make ends meet. Construction continues on Tillsonburg's brand new 160-bed People Care long-term care home at 25 Maple Lane. First residents are expected to arrive later this summer. It's the former Maple Lane Public School property. There are job opportunities too, as many as 250 full and part-time and casual positions, which would make People Care one of the town's largest employers. Still talking jobs, while Tim Hortons says it's committed to hiring thousands of local employees across the country, it's scaling back the use of temporary foreign workers hired through a special program. The company says it turned to that program during the pandemic when many local locations faced staff shortages, but maintains its focus has always been on local hiring. Tim's says hundreds of hiring events have already been held for locals defined as Canadian citizens, high school or university students, international students with valid open work permits, Indigenous people, and mature workers. Here's news you can use. A section of Oxford Road 19 in Otterville will be closed tomorrow for bridge repairs. The closure is between Church Street and Bullock Street. In sports, the Jays continue their series against the Marlins. In the NBA, Game 5 in the Western Conference, San Antonio and the Thunder tied at 2 games apiece. NHL playoff fever continues. 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Here's Kennedy Freeman.
2: The President's Trophy curse may be alive and well in the Stanley Cup playoffs. The Colorado Avalanche face elimination tonight in Las Vegas, trailing the Golden Knights 3-0 in the Western Conference Final. Colorado finished with the NHL's best regular season record, but as of 2013, no team that led the league in points has ever reached the Stanley Cup Final. Now the Avs are one loss away from a sweep, and only 4 teams in NHL history have ever rallied from a 3-0 deficit to win the best-of-seven series. We'll see what happens when puck drops at 9 o'clock. I'm Kennedy Freeman. Playoff fever returns tomorrow morning at 8.
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1: Clear tonight with a few clouds and a low 17. More sunshine tomorrow and Thursday with a high 27 tomorrow and 22 Thursday. I'm Evelyn Macko.
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0: 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A contest that is so huge, so unbelievable, you don't want to miss this. 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
2: Clear tonight with a few clouds and a low 17. More sunshine tomorrow and Thursday with a high 27 tomorrow and 22 Thursday. I'm Evelyn Macko.
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0: 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What's your take?
1: Hey guys, it's Josh in London. 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

raccoon in the break room. 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
1: A clear sky tonight, then a few clouds, and a low 17. Good afternoon. I'm Evelyn Macko. Your weather details are coming up. Construction chugging right along. The People Care Long-Term Care Home is getting set to welcome new arrivals later this summer. 160 new beds for the facility being built on the former Maple Lane Public School property. And there's encouraging news on the job front there, too. It's recruiting staff. Up to 250 positions will be available, making the home one of the town's largest employers. Other labor news, Tim Hortons is scaling back its use of temporary foreign workers and pledges it's committed to local hiring. The company defines local as Canadian citizen, high school and university students, international students with valid open work permits, Indigenous people, and mature workers. Tim's defends it turned to the foreign worker program originally following the pandemic when the country was short on workers, but insists it has always been committed to hiring local. Note to motorists for tomorrow, a section of Oxford Road 19 in Otterville will be closed for bridge work. The closure is located between Church Street and Bullock Street. A detour uses Dover Street, Cornell Road, and Middletown Line. In sports, the Jays continue their series against the Marlins. In the NBA, Game 5 of the Western Conference, San Antonio and Thunder tied at 2 games apiece. 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
1: Clear tonight with a few clouds and a low 17. More sunshine tomorrow and Thursday with a high 27 tomorrow and 22 Thursday. I'm Evelyn Macko.
0: From Tilsonburg to Tavistock, Park Hill to Port Stanley. 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
12: Clear tonight with a few clouds and a low 17. More sunshine tomorrow and Thursday with a high 27 tomorrow and 22 Thursday. I'm Evelyn Macko.
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1: 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Bro,
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2: 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It's not a talk show.
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4: Lindsey Buckingham was a genius. You're just afraid of emotional complexity.
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5: 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It's got to be Roth. I mean, that guy can jump. And have you ever seen him do splits off a roof?
3: Don't call it a talk show. Sundays at 3. It's not structured. It's not polite. And it's definitely not approved by corporate.
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1: A clear sky tonight, then a few clouds, and a low 17. Good afternoon. I'm Evelyn Macko. Your weather details are coming up. Strike continues. Thousands of community and social workers here and across the province are still off the job. Walked out yesterday to back demands for more funding. The members of the Ontario Public Service Employees Union blames what it calls chronic underfunding, forcing some to work extra jobs to make ends meet. Construction continues on Tilsonburg's brand new 160-bed People Care long-term care home at 25 Maple Lane. First residents are expected to arrive later this summer. It's the former Maple Lane Public School property. There are job opportunities too, as many as 250 full and part-time and casual positions, which would make People Care one of the town's largest employers. Still talking jobs, while Tim Hortons says it's committed to hiring thousands of local employees across the country, it's scaling back the use of temporary foreign workers hired through a special program. The company says it turned to that program during the pandemic when many local locations faced staff shortages, but maintains its focus has always been on local hiring. Tim's says hundreds of hiring events have already been held for locals, defined as Canadian citizens, high school or university students, international students with valid open work permits, Indigenous people, and mature workers. Here's news you can use. A section of Oxford Road 19 in Otterville will be closed tomorrow for bridge repairs. The closure is between Church Street and Bullock Street. In sports, the Jays continue their series against the Marlins. In the NBA, Game 5 in the Western Conference, San Antonio and the Thunder tied at 2 games apiece. 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
1: Clear tonight with a few clouds and a low 17. More sunshine tomorrow and Thursday with a high 27 tomorrow and 22 Thursday. I'm Evelyn Macko.

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8: Clear tonight with a few clouds and a low 17. More sunshine tomorrow and Thursday with a high 27 tomorrow and 22 Thursday. I'm Evelyn Macko.
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2: Clear tonight with a few clouds and a low 17. More sunshine tomorrow and Thursday with a high 27 tomorrow and 22 Thursday. I'm Evelyn Macko.
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